Yeah, because we need the thot wows. But Tony giving them away. That's right. This is the Bobby V Show. Make sure y'all follow me on my Instagram at Bobby V Show. 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

Kiss 104.1, the soul of the ATL. This is the Bobby V Show. I am Bobby V on this Munyun Monday. Let's get to the Cheezables. Without the Cheezables, it's not feasible. That's right, Tony and Tony pays your bills with $1,000. Let's get it. You know what I'm talking about? 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

0: 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Usher got me singing in here. You already know this is the Bobby V Show. It's Kiss 104.1. This is the soul of the ATL. Tony and Tony pays your bills with a thou wow. Let's get the thou wow. Let's go over here to the Kiss app and see what y'all talking about. Ask Bobby. What's up?
1: Hey, Bobby V. This is Princess.
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0: Ask Bobby.
1: Do you or have you ever compared your current partner to an ex and won?
0: Ooh. You know what? Sometimes that current partner beats out that ex, and that's why you keep them. Of course, there's always a comparison. I think in life, everything is a competition, whether you think it is or not. You're in competition. Every day you wake up, you in a relationship, you in a competition to keep yourself healthy and looking right. So, yes, there's always some type of comparison. Ask Bobby.
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2: 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And Psalms 91 tells us that he that dwelleth in the secret place of the Most High shall abide under the shadow of the Almighty. I will say of the Lord that he is my refuge and my fortress. My God, in him will I trust. For surely he shall deliver thee from the snare of the fowler and from the noise of the pestilent. He shall cover thee with his feathers, and under his wing thou shalt trust him. His truth shall be thy shield and thy buckler. Hey, I've just given you Psalms 91. Now you are Psalms 91 equipped and ready. Have an incredible day. 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

0: 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Bobby, what's up?
1: Hey, Bobby V. Hey. This is Fifi.
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got what you need, girl. It's Kiss 104.1, the soul of the ATL. This is the Bobby V Show. I am Bobby V on this Munyun Monday. Let's get to the cheesables. Because when I'm with you, baby, you don't even make me spend no cheesables. You just want to spend time with me. Go to the park, hold hands, Netflix and chill. And that's what makes me want to spend it. Kiss 104.1.

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This is the Bobby V Show. I am Bobby V on this Munyun Monday. Yes, shout out to all the sensational ladies out there. Shout out to this one particular young lady that has been so sensational in my life. She's done a lot of things for me. She picked me up when I was down. She made my lunch when I went to school.

0: 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This is the Bobby V Show. I am Bobby V on this Munyun Monday. Let's get to the cheesables. Tony and Tony pays your bills with $1,000. You already know this is my favorite part of the show and yours too. Well, we go over here to the Kiss app and see what y'all talking about. Ex Bobby. What's
1: up? Hey, Bobby V.
0: What's up?
1: This is Diamond. I love you so much. Anyways, I got to ask Bobby question.
0: What's up, baby?
1: What's the biggest emotional bill your ex left for your current relationship to pay?
0: Ooh, the biggest emotional bill, it's a cheating bill. She made me feel as if everybody has somebody else. And so now going into every new relationship, situationship, I just feel like everybody has somebody else. And it's a tough place to be at. Ex Bobby.
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5: He did come off a little too hard. But, you know, it's a little bit of some facts to that because, in this day and time, everybody black is not lazy, but I do have to say that some of our kids have become lazy because we're not teaching them things, you know, we should be. So some of us have got lazy. I mean, it's a two-edged sword. You know, everybody have their own opinion. I hate he came off like that because he ain't no Denzel Washington.

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3: Hi, this is Walt, and I'm a client of My 25% Lawyer. I got rear-ended. I had a fractured hip, and I re-injured recent surgery that I just had. I was down bad for at least about 6 months. I knew right away to call My 25% Lawyer because I had been hearing about their results before I got in an accident. They were very helpful. They communicated with me through the whole process, so I was always informed. 25% meant a lot because I have dealt with attorneys in the past, and they get almost half of your settlement. To deal with an attorney that give you those results in that time frame and that type of money, it was worth it. I was well compensated. I am extremely pleased. It helped me catch up on bills that I was behind on from being out of work, and I still had some left over for pleasure. I have attorney friends that I could have went to, but I gave My 25% Lawyer a chance, and they gave me greater outcomes than I ever experienced before. As of being a former fighter, I'm used to fighting. And I'm used to being in the fight. And My 25% Lawyer, they got in the fight with me. They went round for round, blow for blow, and we won the fight.
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0: 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This is the Bobby V Show. I am Bobby V. 7 to 10, Sunday through Thursday. We do it again and again. But before I go, I got to let you know that it ain't no accidents who we meet. Some people come into your life to challenge you. Some to remind you who you are and inspire you. Some to help you heal and some to show you the kind of love that you never believed was possible. We often think of encounters as random. A chance meeting, a passing conversation, or an appearance on your news feed. But what if none of that is random? There are no coincidences. Every person shows up for a reason and a purpose. And even if you don't fully understand what that is until much later, you just won't. So pay attention to who walks in, especially when you least expect it. They may be carrying some wisdom, the wake-up call, or the love your soul's been quietly asking for. Those are words from the valedictorian. I am the valedictorian, Bobby V. This is the Bobby V Show. It's Kiss 104.1. See you tomorrow. 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

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And let me ask you a question. How deep is your love? 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

0: October 11th for the Holy Day of Atonement 2026, commemorating the 31st anniversary of the historic Million Man March. 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
5: He did come off a little too hard. 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So some of us have got lazy. I mean, it's a two-edged sword, you know, everybody have their own opinion. I hate he came off like that because he ain't no Denzel Washington.
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0: Yeah. 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
11: good. You stepped out for your morning jog. Except it's not your usual morning jog. You started listening to an epic sci-fi book on Audible. 30 chapters later, you've accidentally run a half marathon. 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You feel different. 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
12: 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You want the vibe? 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You don't need no. 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

is 104.1 with Key Sweat inside the Sweat Hotel. And I'm just checking in on you. I noticed your light was still on. That's certainly okay with me, baby. It's whatever you like. I got you. 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

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Let the devil know that you're encouraged. 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Hallelujah. 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

0: got over there, Jordan?
1: Bow, bow, bow, bow.
0: Falcons won. Come on.
1: Bow, bow, bow, bow.
0: We got $1,000. Come on.
1: Bow, bow, bow, bow.
0: There you go.
1: Yeah.
0: All right. Uh-uh. She got a whole towel and everything.
2: Dirty Birds in the chat. Hello. We got dogs in the chat.
0: They won. I'll give you that.
2: We did.
0: We got a W in the what?
2: In the chat.
0: Okay,
2: BTA.
0: Come on with it. And we got $1,000 for you, right? Also, it's going to be a beautiful day on your Tuesday. It's going up, y'all. Mostly sunny skies. A high of 78, low of 58. What's the temp looking like over there, Jordan?
2: Looking like a dirty bird won the game last night. 62 degrees.
0: And with that being said, let's go ahead and get this thing started. 6:01 at o'clock. Let's go, y'all. What y'all say? Come on with it.
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0: 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Get your girl, Tony.
2: Dove in the chair.
0: It's a Fabulous Tuesday
3: boy,
0: for sure,
3: gonna,
0: all right?
3: It's going to be a long
0: Tuesday.
3: Oh, yeah,
0: Tuesday. It is. Get ready for it. Let's get this first check on the road. 6:04. Good morning, Atlanta.
4: And now, from Georgia's billion-dollar car wreck lawyer, Gary Martin Hayes, here's a look at traffic from the KISS 104.1 Traffic Center.
2: Well, good morning. Good morning to you, Tony. Tony, good morning, ATL, on your terrific Tuesday. However, y'all know Tuesdays get crunk, and we do have a little some here in Lawrenceville from a peeps traveling on 316 on the westbound lane just past Riverside Parkway. You do already have a situation here with this accident, and it's got traffic solid back to Duluth Highway. Also, as you make your moves on that downtown connector, northbound lanes just before, right after Martin Luther King Jr. Drive, you got a fender bender, but right now not causing a big to-do. 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Stay in your car, in and out, in about 10 minutes. Get back to your day. Tammy Thomas with dependable traffic on Atlanta's best R&B, KISS 104.1 with Tony and Tony in the morning.
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0: 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Got a grand coming up at what? 8 o'clock?
1: Yeah.
0: Then again at 10 o'clock?
1: Yeah.
0: Noon?
1: Uh-huh.
0: 2 p.m. and then 5 p.m.
1: Okay.
0: You could be a winner like those Falcons.
1: Since you just got back. It's on you.
0: Okay.
1: All right.
0: That's cool.
1: I know your pocket's fat.
0: Okay. The Falcons won, too. I'll splurge today.
1: All right.
0: Let's go ahead and do it. All right. In the meantime, y'all get ready for Fred Blankenship. He's coming up next. 6:15 on the clock. ATL is Tony and Tony in the morning. Good morning. Let's go.

0: from WSB-TV, Channel 2 Action News, to the KISS Studios with Tony and Tony in the Morning. It's Fred Blankenship, Unplugged, on KISS 104.1, the soul of the ATL.
1: What's going on?
2: Hey, your bills.
3: Okay.
2: I'm gonna pump your gas, too.
1: You know what I like? I like when we start off day with possibilities, okay?
3: Yes.
1: Now, look, we are a winning city
2: right now. Yes.
1: Okay, your Atlanta Braves,
3: mm-hmm.
1: okay? They got that split in L.A., mm-hmm. okay? So they're back on the plane with a win,
3: yes.
1: okay? That always feels like $10 million.
3: It's done
1: for the
3: check.
1: Your Atlanta dream.
3: Woo-woo!
2: Yeah!
1: Starting up the semifinals with that win.
3: Yes.
1: At home, okay?
2: Yep.
1: A 10-point smackdown, baby.
3: And then...
1: That's what it is.
3: On the Liberty.
1: Exactly. You should have seen Jordan's crossover right there.
2: I just saw it, man.
3: Look, Alicia Gray got injured, but when I tell you, Angel, Jordan, Canada, BB stepped up. Everybody stepped up. I'm so proud of my girl.
1: Okay, that's just two.
3: Yes.
2: That's right.
1: Your Falcons.
3: Yes.
1: Okay, in New Orleans.
3: That Falcon that landed.
1: Okay.
3: Yes.
1: Go after your dream. Jordan, by the way, what a beautiful bird sound.
3: Thank you. Appreciate that, Fred.
1: I like how the Falcons and the Hawks sound the exact same.
3: Exactly. But it's okay. Y'all know which one I'm talking about right now.
1: What do we always do? Let's get it.
0: That's your first dose of Fred Blankenship Unplugged. The next one's coming up this morning at 9:40. 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And now, from Georgia's billion-dollar car wreck lawyer, Gary Martin Hayes. Here's a look at traffic from the KISS 104.1 Traffic Center.
4: Good morning. Good morning to you, Tony. Time to good morning, ATL. We got a whole mess in Lawrenceville for you. Happy Tuesday morning. If you're moving on 316 West,

0: at Southbound Lanes just before you get to Indian or make that Beaver Ruin Road. And that's got traffic a little slow back to 316. 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
1: All right, listen, 6:22 of the clock. That keyword's coming up at 8 o'clock. $1,000 could be yours. So the Falcons put BTA on the Saints.
2: And what does that mean, Tony?
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2: Okay.
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3: A whole lot. Don't forget we're paying you bills. Got $1,000 coming up for you at 8 o'clock. Just listen out for that keyword. 6:33 right now. So former school superintendent came clean in court. So DeKalb County School Superintendent Devin Horton has finally pleaded guilty to federal charges tied to a kickback scheme from his time in Illinois.
2: Mm-hmm.
3: Finally,
2: yeah.
3: Right?
2: Yep.
3: So he pled guilty yesterday to wire fraud, embezzlement, and tax evasion. He was originally facing 17 federal charges. And remember, initially, he had pled not guilty, but now he's pleading guilty to the federal offenses.
2: That mean they had him.
3: Right. Oh, for sure.
4: One of his co-defendants is actually going to defend or testify against him. And they have pled guilty as well. So, it's crazy.
2: Did they stash some money somewhere?
4: I hope so. They had $80,000 in wire fraud.
3: Y'all, that is crime.
2: I know.
4: It is.
3: It's crime.
4: We ain't do it, though.

0: Right.
1: They stash some money somewhere.
0: Yeah, dude, if you're going to do some crime, you got to do some good crime out here.
1: Step
0: your game up now.
1: No, hopefully that's what's wrong now.
0: Make it worth the while. Have some money stashed.
1: Hopefully this will bring some closure to a case that followed him from Illinois to Georgia. So there you go. The Midtown Mugger. Finally arrested after stealing a police car.
0: Man, that
1: dude. I'm sure you guys have seen the video on the news where 30-year-old Falon Thorpe was following a woman from the Midtown MARTA station, finally approached her, punched her, took her phone, took her license, mugged her big time. Then, apparently, he stole a police car and crashed into a tanker truck in Clayton County.
0: This dude.
1: Concerned citizen.
2: People are afraid, but we got to tap back into our humanity. I mean, you know, what if that was your sister, your mom? I hope, should I see something like that, I will have the courage to just step in and do something.
1: That's the part that blew my mind, the people that were just standing around watching.
0: What's going on?
1: Yeah.
0: Right. Hey, cut it out. Like, come on, man.
1: Leave her alone.
0: Leave her alone. Hey, buddy, I'm filming you.
1: Right.
0: Why you gotta get up? Stop it. I hope she got some brothers somewhere, boy.
1: Right.
3: You can't make it up.
0: They need to be waiting on him.
1: So Georgia Power wants everyone to be careful. They say a cyber attack exposed limited information connected to about 400,000 customer accounts across the parent company, Southern Company, and about 300,000 of those accounts belong to Georgia Power customers. So, their customers, affected customers, that is, are being notified and will receive free credit monitoring. But here's the thing. They're saying and they're warning you, if you get an email or a text claiming to be from Georgia Power, be careful before you click on anything. Because it could be requesting more of your information. And that's how people get got. So you got to be careful with those things.
0: Hey, hackers. If y'all find any money y'all want to throw in my account.
1: Oh, Lord. He just woke up and chose crime this morning, right?
0: Yes. I mean, if you already in there, go ahead and throw a few zeros in my account, all right?
3: Get your credit.
0: Hook a brother up.
1: And we like claps. He kids.
0: No, I don't.
1: Jordan.
3: Tony.
1: Your Falcons. Beat the Aints. Blew them out, I will go ahead and say. 45-24. Officially put the Saints on notice. And Bijan Robinson, he put on a show.
0: Beast.
4: A great win on Monday Night Football, but, you know, we got to get back to Atlanta and make sure that we get ready for Sunday Night Football. But I love y'all. And this is that rivalry that we all love. And we came out on top, so let's keep getting it. Let's get it.
1: And, of course, the win makes it three straight victories over the Saints for Atlanta. The Falcons are now 2-2, and we look a whole lot more dangerous with Michael Penix Jr. back at quarterback.
5: Obviously, we got the results we wanted. It went real good.
1: It went real good, Penix.
0: I love the videos of the Atlanta Falcons fans marching down the street in New Orleans to about ATLO. ATLO. ATLO.
1: Hey. Thank you for using the clean version.
0: Yes. The baby's on the car this morning.
1: Your motivational moments.

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1: Today I want to remind you that you are exactly who God said you are. Not what people think, not your failures, not your circumstances, not your ass whispers, and definitely not what you've been through. The devil wants you to believe that you are what you did. But when you anchor your identity in God, you are not defined by your mistakes, your fears, or the noise of the world. You are who he says you are. And in his eyes, you are an overcomer and you are victorious, a masterpiece, deeply loved, forgiven, and set apart. Romans 3:23 says, "For all have sinned and fall short of the glory of God, and all are justified freely by his grace through the redemption that came by Christ Jesus." The way we view ourselves has been marred by decades of lies we've absorbed, and it's not hard to imagine that it would impact more than just how we feel about ourselves, relationships, decisions, our faith, everything really. But you're God's special creation, and don't you forget it. So repeat after me. Father, today, I choose to believe that I am who you say I am. Here's Mary Mary featuring Kiara Shear, God in Me, on Kiss 104.1.

0: That's right. 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Y'all get ready for it right now, though. Y'all can finish the lyrics. 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
0: 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Let's do it.
1: Let's
0: go. 644. Good morning.
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3: This has got you already gridlocked solid back to Georgia 400, and then it continues on 85 with another accident. Here you have, now this is on 85 on the southbound lanes right there at Lenox Road, and so that's got traffic all tight back to towards North Druid Hills Road, just shy of it. 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I'm Tammy Thomas with Dependable Traffic on Atlanta's best R&B, Kiss 104.1 with Tony and Tony in the morning.
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3: Ding dong.
2: Hilarious. All right, we're trying to put you and a friend inside the City Winery to see Music Soul Child on November 21st. You already know what you got to do.
3: What I got to do?
2: Me, me, me, me, me. You got to finish these lyrics, okay?
3: I'm trying. Let's go.
5: Come on, Michelle. You

0: me love you. You should let me love you. Oh, man. Oh, go on. I'm just rocking with it.
1: You are
0: you
1: just rocking.
0: You should let me love you.
2: That ain't it, Michelle.
0: That
2: ain't it.
0: Hey, I think you should let me love you.
1: Try again tomorrow, okay?
3: She's like, y'all ain't going to let me love you.
2: We love you, Michelle, but that ain't it. So.
0: Hey.
1: Venetia.
4: Yes.
1: Hey, girl, we got to get to it. You ready?
4: I'm ready.
1: Okay, here we go.
3: Come on.

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1: Okay.
0: They need love and protection. They need a selection. Show you the way love supposed to be.
2: Felicia, you did it. Go Felicia, you did it. You did it. You did it. You did it.
1: Felicia.
3: Good job.
1: With the pipes. Right. We hear you. We hear you.
3: Me. He did it.
4: Here he is.
3: He's going to see Music Soul Child, okay?
0: All right,
3: darling. What's the soul on the ATL with Tony and Tony paying your bills with $1,000?
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3: Now, that's how you finish the lyrics.
1: That girl had pipes. Way to go.
3: Come on now. All right, so let's run this. 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

0: 104.1. Had a little something in that one right there, okay? 7:01 on the clock, keyword coming up at 8 o'clock. Tony and Tony Pay Your Bills got $1,000 coming up for somebody. Y'all get ready for it. Lamon Rucker celebrating a birthday. Also, Karima Westbrook, actress, and Dante Brown, actor, all celebrating birthdays. And today is National Taco Day.
1: All right.
0: Y'all gonna get you some, okay?
1: Let's go.
0: Come on, Reggie B's. Let's go.

0: That's DJ Reggie B's. Doing his thing on a Tuesday. I already know what's going up. Keyword coming up at 8 o'clock. $1,000 could be yours. 7:05 right now. Trending Topics with Tony Moore. Triple T Report. Man, it still is hard to believe that Jamie Foxx almost lost his whole life, okay?
1: Yeah, he did.
0: That interview with Good Morning America. He opens up once again.

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0: 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We are looking for mostly sunshine today. A high of 78, low of 58. And it looks like we got some fog in the area. Not too much, though. 63 degrees right now in Midtown.
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6: With Tony Moore.
0: All right. I don't know if you guys are ready for Earth, Wind, and Fire, but you better be.
1: All right.
0: Because they're coming to town.
7: Okay.
0: So the official 2027 tour dates have been released, and Atlanta is on the list. So they'll get the stop here on April 23rd, and then they'll be in Savannah on April 24th.
1: Do you remember?
7: Hey.
0: Go ahead and finish it. I was waiting on you to finish it.
1: Duverdine still got the long perm.
0: I think so. Yeah. Last time he sure does.
1: Him and Ashford and Simpson.
7: Right.
0: It's not a jury curl, right?
1: No.
0: It's a perm?
1: No, that's
7: a pressing curl.
1: Yes,
0: oh, not a pressing curl.
7: Yes.
0: Okay. All right, and then Jamie Foxx, good interview he did with Good Morning America. I mean, and granted, he shot the special here in Atlanta, and mm-hmm. he was actually at Emory mm-hmm. in Atlanta when he had his health scare. So he's opening up about that once again, and the people who helped save his life. And, you know, his thought process, he said, hey, you know, we all think we're going to live forever, but we're not.
8: I had to depend on people. I came to, I was in a wheelchair. I said, what's up with the wheelchair? Or when we all go, it's how they speak your name. It's how they feel about you. So I kind of keep that in the back of my head when I'm telling jokes. I went back to see those nurses that kept me alive. She said, but Jamie, I'm going to tell you something. You're a miracle. You're a 3%. I said, what does that mean? She said, less than 3% of people that come in with what you have walk out of here.
0: So he went back to see the nurses. He salutes his daughters, his friends, and he said, it's a powerful reminder that when life gets real, you find out who your people are. So,
1: I'm going to be okay.
0: Okay.
7: All right. You
1: need tissue? No, let's move on.
7: All right.
0: Okay.
7: We're glad Jamie's okay.
0: Yeah.
1: We are.
0: Yeah. Right. Okay.
1: Yeah.
0: And this year's Ebony 100 list is full of some heavy hitters. So it's going to go down on November 9th. They got Debbie Allen, Byron Allen, Jay-Z, the New York Knicks starting five. So the 2026 Ebony Power 100 honorees is stacked. T.I., Alicia Keys, Swiss Beats.
1: Nice.
0: I could go on. Kiki Palmer. I could go on and on and on. So it's going to be a great show.
1: It's a great show, but I wish they had the Ebony magazine still so you could put it on your cocktail table.
7: That part.
1: You know what I'm saying? Like your grandmama had the Jet and the Ebony magazines.
0: Spread out.
1: Yep. And they knew right away when one was missing.
0: Ebony, Essence, Jet.
1: Yep. Right.
0: And when, Time.
1: Who took the August 15th one?
0: Right.
1: The August 15th is missing.
0: And then Chris Brown just can't find any peace. So one of his baby's mom's Diamond is coming for him. What?
9: How am I not allowing you to have time with Lovely? Because you're blocked? Okay, I'll give you that one. It's kind of hard to get a hold of me when you're blocked, cool. But there are other avenues if you really wanted to. Like the time that you had Ant text me if he could set up a meeting to have a conversation with him face to face. And I declined. Because what do you need to talk to me about face to face?
0: Maybe your child?
1: Duh.
0: She's playing so many games with this baby. Chris Brown put her up in a $5 million home.
7: Yes.
1: Wow.
0: Bought her a Tesla. Gives her $10,000 a month.
1: And that ain't enough.
0: Pays for her kids' schooling and everything. And she's saying that she wants more money. She's going to court trying to get like $54,000 a month.
1: Who is you?
7: Yeah, that part.
0: Yeah, whatever.
1: This is why you got to leave these video vixens and these Instagram models alone.
7: Say that.
0: Tell them, Tony.
1: For real.
0: All right, listen, 7:14 on the clock. The Saints have 45 problems. And the Falcons, we're all of them. Y'all get ready.
10: Tony and Tony in the morning.
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11: Tony, time to good morning to you and good morning, ATL, on your primetime Tuesday ride. And yes, we know it's primetime backed up. And so on the west side freeways, you have got this accident on the perimeter's northbound lanes, that inner loop right there in Martin Luther King Jr. Drive. A couple of lanes are out from that collision. You got solid gridlocks that's going to take you well past Cascade Road, almost to Langford Parkway. And then we've also also got ourselves a situation here. A couple of them on 85 southbound at 75. You've got that first crash. And then inside the back up again on 85 southbound lanes at Lenox Road. You want to watch out for that one. 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Tammy Thomas with dependable traffic on Atlanta's best R&B, Kiss 104.1 with Tony and Tony in the morning.
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1: And now, from Georgia's billion-dollar car wreck lawyer, Gary Martin Hayes, here's a look at traffic from the KISS 104.1 Traffic Center.
21: Well, now, Tony, time to good morning to you and good morning, ATL. Oh, y'all, we got our hands full this morning. We're going to start over here on this west side. Delay, major accident here on the northbound lanes of 285. That's what we call the perimeter right there in Martin Luther King Jr. Drive. It's got three of your, let's see, left lanes down. So mosey on over to that right lane. In the meantime, you got a gridlock taking you all the way back down to Campbellton or make that Langford Parkway. And then we've also got downtown connector trouble. It's chaotic here on the northbound lanes at University. Watch out for that accident with a gridlock solid taking you well past Langford. 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It all ends October 17th. Staples, that was easy. Tammy Thomas with dependable traffic on Atlanta's best R&B, KISS 104.1 with Tony and Tony in the morning.
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4: Yeah, it went real good, Penix. The Saints had 45 problems, and the Falcons were all of them.
6: At that part.
4: 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Yep.

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1: All right, listen, 7:30 on the clock. Time for us to get inside the group chat. You know, the keyword's coming up at 8 o'clock. $1,000 could be yours, all right? So keep listening out for that keyword. But what, the Saints have 45 problems and the Falcons were all of them. I like that.
2: Come on, Clap.
1: I mean, listen, we talk about the fellas when they're doing bad. We have to talk about them when they're doing good, right?
2: Doing great, Tony.
1: They did good. Bijan. That's Bijan if you nasty.
3: Yeah.
1: But Bijan, that quick strike, 59-yard touchdown run within what, like 2 minutes of the game?
3: What, like the third play of the game.
1: He was excited, of course.
4: It was a great win on Monday Night Football, but, you know, we got to get back to Atlanta and make sure that we get ready for Sunday Night Football. But I love y'all, and this is that rivalry that we all love, and we came out on top, so let's keep getting it. Let's get it.
1: And let's who is this it. Other Robinson?
2: I don't know, number 15. All I know is he
1: Brian.
2: Showed up and showed out.
3: Yeah.
2: Had three touchdowns. I said, okay. I don't know who you is, if you Bijan Cousin or what, but Shorty did what needed to be done, okay?
3: He was with them last year, but he just, you know what? He got Penix back. That's
2: that
3: what
2: part.
3: It is.
1: Listen,
2: he wasn't making no news.
1: Michael Penix
2: year.
1: Is looking real good, and congratulations to Michael Penix and his wife. Expecting their first child together.
3: Yeah.
1: Absolutely love that. I think that's his good luck charm. He's ready to go. I love the Falcons fans. We were really cutting up. What did they put a sign up? They were on Bourbon Street
2: and changed it to Peachtree Street.
3: Wow.
2: Then we extended it.
1: So listen, shout out to the Aints. Y'all tried. You're more than welcome to call in as well. But Falcons fans, today is for you. Make sure you hit us up, 404-741-0104 or
3: 404-868-1041.
1: Right. And chime in. I will say, I'm feeling pretty good. I'm feeling pretty good about the Falcons right now.
3: It was a good game last night.
1: Penix is giving me hope.
2: Yes. That ACL tear might have been a blessing in disguise for us.
1: Gave him some time to sit, recoup, refresh, get his mind right.
3: And he was smart by not rushing back. They were trying to rush him back.
1: Yeah.
3: And he was smart to make sure that he was totally healthy and ready to go.
2: Took his time.
3: Yeah. You got to give it up for that because he could have rushed back and got hurt again.
1: Right.
3: So,
1: y'all know how it went down last night. We got that W over the Aints. 45-24, okay? Where the dirty bird at?
2: Put that belt ass, y'all.
3: Jordan gonna be talking like this tomorrow. Hey, yo, what's going on?
1: Yeah, for sure.
2: That's why I'm drinking my tea now. Thank you, Tony Scott.
3: Jordan with
1: for sure. What's her name?
3: I'm Jordan with an A.
1: All right, Falcons fans, come on, let's rise up. All right, got that W over the Aints. Let's talk about it.
0: It's not too late to join the group chat.
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0: She said what? 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
1: Bow, bow, bow, bow.
2: Hey, 741.
1: Bow, bow, bow, bow.
2: Falcons rise up. We did that last night, all right? Tony and Tony paying your bills. $1,000 coming up at 8 o'clock. Listen out for that keyword. It could be yours, all right? Bow, bow, bow, bow.
1: Okay.
2: Shouts out to the Falcons.
1: Yeah.
2: I'm feeling good about us right about now.
1: Me too. I'm hopeful.
2: The Saints had 45 problems, and we were all of them last night. That was a good matchup. Let's go to the phones. First, what Penix say?
3: Obviously, we got the results we wanted. It went real good.
2: Yeah, it went real good, Penix. It went real good. Peaches!
4: Yes!
2: In Austin. Come on, Peaches. What about those Falcons?
4: Listen, I don't even know when the beef started with the Falcons and the Saints. This is an inherited beef for me.
2: Uh-huh.
4: But I'm so glad we won. Oh, my goodness. And then the Braves playing today. Come on, y'all. ATL. Oh.
2: Okay. There it is. There it is, Peaches. Come on with it.
4: Y'all have a wonderful day.
2: You too, girl. Glad.
4: Thank you.
2: All right, listen, I think the rivalry goes back to something like 1967 when I think we first played them or whatever. Yeah. But yeah.
5: It's one of like the oldest rivalries in the
2: ever,
5: NFL.
2: Ever, right?
5: Yeah.
2: All right, listen, Charles and David standing by. Chime in on your Falcons this morning. Let's rise up, all right? 404-741-0104.
0: 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And now, from Georgia's billion-dollar car wreck lawyer, Gary Martin Hayes, here's a look at traffic from the Kiss 104.1 Traffic Center.
6: Road about 2 lanes shy of a complete shutdown because all the center lanes are blocked. So you got to split all the way over to the far left and far right lanes to get by this one. Also, as traveling Fulton County, the perimeter northbound at Martin Luther King Jr. Drive, we're still dealing with that crash. 3 left lanes are blocked for you there, so you're going to have to scoot on over to the right lanes to get by that one. And this report sponsored by Gas South. 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So there are never any surprises with your natural gas bill. Gas South, bringing warmth to life. Tammy Thomas with dependable traffic on Atlanta's best R&B, Kiss 104.1 with Tony and Tony in the morning.
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2: And we're live in the studio with Jay Sanders. 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
1: All right, listen, 7:51 on the clock inside the group chat. Don't forget that keyword's coming up in 9 minutes. $1,000 mm-hmm. could be yours. Michael Penix Jr.
11: Obviously, we got the results we wanted. It went real good.
1: Yeah, it did. The Saints had 45 problems, and the Falcons were all of them. Charles!
12: Tony Scott, I need you doing that for the rest of the show, baby. I'm operating on an hour worth of sleep. I've been up since 1:45 this morning. Listen, I'm ready. Listen, I don't know what they say. I don't know what you've been told.
1: Okay.
12: But hey, listen, it's an ATL on Bourbon Street. Turn it to Peachtree Street in the
1: hey, building. Charles. Who that?
12: Who that said we ain't going to beat them Saints? Who that? 45-24. I cannot even go to sleep. Every time I turn the TV off, I turn it back on.
13: Hey, Chuck, you know I'm happy for y'all, but you know I'm a Bears fan,
1: oh,
13: man.
1: Cut it out.
13: I'm a Bears fan.
12: That's why you got to go in the woods and find them, because they don't just show up like them Falcons did.
1: There it is, Charles. Hey, we appreciate you, darling.
12: All right, love y'all.
1: Love
12: Let's
1: you
12: have
1: too.
12: An amazing Falcon takeover day.
1: There it is. Hey, we appreciate you. Thank you, darling.
12: All right, bye.
1: Back inside the group chat at 8:15 with David Keeper coming up at 8 o'clock. But coming up next.
13: Hey, y'all, I got the top 5 things that make you feel like a kid again, including something I just did the other night.
1: All right, get ready.
13: All right.
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0: know that one friend that's always saying something crazy? 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
2: Good morning, ATL. It's your man, Tony Scarlett, along with my Kiss 104.1 family on yet another Top 5 Tuesday. And I got the top 5 things that make you feel like a kid all over again, y'all.
3: Okay.
2: I'm going to run them on down, y'all. Number one, getting a birthday card with some money in it.
3: Come on now.
2: I don't care if it's $5. Just opening the card and seeing some cash make you feel like it's your 10th birthday. And the good thing about being grown is you ain't got to give it to your mama to hold for you.
3: For sure.
2: Yeah, and then never see it again.
3: That part.
2: Number two, what I did this other night, eating a big bowl of cereal at night, y'all. Ain't nothing better, even though now that you're older, you got to stay away from that vitamin D, okay? You can't do that no more. You got almond milk, oat milk, soy milk, whatever. But eating cereal at night makes you feel like you're getting away with something that you ain't supposed to be doing.
3: Stop. Come on now.
2: Let's run it on down. Number three, just going into a toy store. Man, this is the best feeling in the world. And now that you've grown, you can look at and touch anything you want. Because you know growing up, your mama told you when y'all got out the car, what?
3: Don't touch nothing and don't ask for nothing.
2: And don't look at nothing.
3: Okay.
2: Now you've grown, you can ball out, okay? Number four, winning a stuffed animal at the amusement park.
3: Yes.
2: Come on. You walk around the park like, yeah, I'm the man. Look what I won. You got it sitting up on your shoulder like it's your kid or something.
3: Right.
2: You stop even getting on rides and everything else because you don't want to put it down, man. What? Come on. And lastly, y'all, on my top five things that make you feel like a kid again, having a good old-fashioned water balloon fight.
3: Yeah. Come on.
2: I'm ready right now. All we need is a big bag of balloons and a water hose, especially on a hot day. And then you come in the house soaking. Your mama would make you take your clothes off right at the door.
3: Yeah.
2: Because she didn't want you dragging water
3: all through the house.
2: But that was life, all right? It's your man, Tony Scott, along with my Kiss 104.1 family on yet another Top 5 Tuesday.
3: All right, y'all, get ready for that keyword. It's coming up in just a minute.
0: Pull up to

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0: 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We are the soul of the ATL. 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It's time to get a grand in your hand to pay your bills. 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
2: All right, Tony Skill, what's that keyword?
3: 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Mm-hmm. R-I-N-G. Like, you can buy your little ring with this $1,000.
2: You certainly could. You certainly could.
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2: What's the keyword?
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1: R-I-N-G. The keyword is ring. You've got until 8:30 to send it back on the app or the website. Tony and Tony paying your bills with $1,000. Trying to put some money in your pocket, all right? Top stories of the morning coming up is going down tonight. Keisha and Slick Rick.
3: Hey.

0: do that this hour. The key word is
1: ring.
0: What's the key word?
1: Ring.
0: Do not call us. We will call you if you win, okay?
2: That's right.
0: And
2: we'll
0: only call us a ring.
2: A ring. Yeah.
0: Only give us a ring if you need the keyword, which is ring, okay?
2: Mm-hmm.
0: All right, listen, you 1-800-TRUCK-WRECK weather forecast. We're looking at mostly sunshine for your Tuesday. A high of 78, low of 58, 63 degrees right now in Riverdale.
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4: What in the entire ATL?
2: What in the entire ATL is going on?
0: Trying to pay your bills this hour. That's what's going on. That keyword is ring. The keyword is ring. R-I-N-G. All right, let's start with some national news. Nolan Wells' family refuses to give up the fight. Don't blame them.
2: That's right.
0: After that autopsy report.
2: Man.
0: When it proved that he did not drown as they the jury suggested.
2: Come on.
0: I would be fighting and continuing to fight and wanting some answers as well. So they had a press conference yesterday. And his parents, his mom, says they want the case reopened.
5: So it is our plea that his case is reopened, re-examined, but also that the authorities do their job.
2: Yeah, and I'm like you, after that autopsy report came out, no water in his lungs or anything like that, you have to reopen the case.
0: You do. Sure. Come on, man.
2: Yeah, come on.
0: They want the FBI and the Department of Justice to get involved, and they should. Like, period. Just do your due diligence.
2: ASAP.
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2: Mm-hmm.
0: 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So they just want you to be mindful, and they're saying that affected customers will be notified and will receive free credit monitoring, all right?
2: What about some free power?
0: Hello. And they're saying, though, but be careful if you get an email or a text claiming, you know, that it's from Georgia Power, be careful before you click on anything.
2: Mm-hmm.
0: This is how they get people. This is exactly the kind of situation that scammers can use to get more of your information.
2: Yeah, they like the water boys of power.
0: Okay, come
2: for
0: on now. Like, seriously. And then what is going on? So now Gatorade is dangerous?
2: Mm-hmm.
0: So they said 122,000 cases of Gatorade have been recalled, including products sold right here in Georgia. So these are the 28-ounce bottles of Lemon Lime Zero, Orange, and Orange Zero. They're saying that the drinks contain yellow number 5 and or yellow number 6, but those dyes were not listed on the label.
2: Okay. Ain't nothing wrong with that.
0: No, there's everything wrong with
2: that. Oh, man, please. Let me tell you something. We grew up on yellow dye number 5, red dye number 6, orange dye number 4.
6: And water out the water hose.
2: Yeah, water out the water hose. Come on, we drank out of fire hydrants and everything.
0: I mean, the risk for serious health problems is considered low, but still.
2: Yeah, come on now. Come on, man up, people.
0: So the recall.
2: Hey, we just drop stuff on the ground, pick it up and eat it. Come on now.
0: God made dirt.
6: Dirt don't hurt.
2: Come on now. All of a sudden.
0: Put it in your mouth and
6: see if it works.
2: That's right. Come on now. Man up, people. Ain't nothing wrong with it. I'm going to have me an orange Gatorade when I get out of here.
0: And I'm in line. We're going to do orange.
2: I'm going to drink it out of a rusty cup.
0: Tony, gotta get that orange zero if you want to.
2: I'm going to get one.
0: But keep those
2: somebody
0: pies coming.
2: Bring me one right now.
0: Okay, shouts out to the Falcons. They beat the Aints 45-24. Falcons put that BTA on the Saints. Here's Bijan.
7: Great win on Monday Night Football, but you know we got to get back to Atlanta and make sure that we get ready for Sunday Night Football. But I love y'all, and this is that rivalry that we all love, and we came out on top. So let's keep getting it. Let's get it.
2: And you know why they won last night?
0: Why's that?
2: They were drinking great Gatorade. Yeah. They were drinking all Gatorade. Okay. Out their helmets.
0: Okay. Wow.
2: That's why they won.
6: After they played,
0: Okay. Shouts out to the Falcons, okay? Don't forget, tonight is going down Keisha Lance Bottoms and Slick Rick Jackson, The Big Debate.
2: Ooh.
0: Gubernatorial town hall starts at 8 p.m. It'll air live on Atlanta News First, okay?
2: Okay, cool. I'm going to watch that.
0: Yeah, me too.
2: Yes, sir. I'm going to watch Keisha Lance Bottoms put BTA.
6: Okay.
0: I want her to eat him up.
2: Oh, okay. For real.
0: All right, listen, 8:15 on the clock. Speaking of the Falcons, we are back inside the group chat. Got to rise up today, y'all. All right, right after this. And what's the key word?
1: Ring.
0: The keyword is
1: ring.
0: Good luck, Atlanta. You still got 15 minutes left to send it back in on the app or the website. $1,000 could be yours. Tony and Tony paying your bills on Kiss 104.1. Good morning.

0: All right, 8:19 on the clock, trying to pay your bills this hour. What's that key word?
1: The key word is ring.
0: What's the key word?
1: Ring.
0: All right, listen, you still got 11 minutes to get it back in on the app or the website. $1,000 could definitely be yours this morning. The Falcons rose up last night and beat the Aints.
1: Yes.
2: Obviously, we got the results we wanted. It went real good.
0: Michael Penix Jr. is back, and we look better than ever, right? So we just want to rise up and salute the team. We talk about them when they do bad, so we can talk about them when they do good.
3: Agreed. Mm-hmm.
0: Shouts out to Bijan, and also the other Robinson is what you were calling him, Jordan Bryant, who had 3 touchdowns last night. All right, let's go to the phones. David!
4: Good morning,
0: David. David, what side of town are you on?
4: I live in Loganville, but I work in Roswell.
0: Okay, come
1: all
0: on
1: right,
0: now.
1: All right.
0: What about those Falcons?
4: Yeah, about 2 weeks ago, me and my wife, we was feeling kind of Falconish and was going to a convention in Mobile.
0: Uh-huh.
4: So she put on her Bijan jersey and I wore my Warwick Dunn jersey. But when we were in the Renaissance Hotel in Mobile, one of the concierges was like, don't be wearing that 2 weeks now when y'all play us.
0: So now,
4: I'm getting ready to call back to Renaissance and say, how you like us now?
0: There you go. Ask a who that? We that.
4: Yeah, y'all got your 45 problems, and we was it.
0: We were all absolutely love that. Shouts out to the Falcons. Did that once again. All right, listen, 8:20 on the clock. What's the key word?
1: Ring.
0: What's the key word?
1: Ring.
0: Tony, trying to pay your bills. You still got 10 minutes left to get it in on the app or the website. Grant could be yours. Good luck.

0: 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Atlanta's best R&B, Tony and Tony, pay your bills with $1,000. Trying to do that this hour. 8:24 right now.
1: I give Magic City Ratchet for the money.
0: Hey. Okay, come on, Rat. Come on, Magic City Ratchet. Come on, Tony. Yeah.
1: What's the sticky fingers for the money?
0: Come on.
1: Hey. Ruggish, ruggish bone for the money.
0: Hey.
1: Okay. Every day I Nipsey hustle for the money.
0: Yeah. Come on. I'm still stuck on the Magic City Ratchet for the money.
1: That's right, Trinidad James, baby.
0: Gold all of my chain.
2: What?
0: All right, listen. keyword is ring. This hour, the keyword is ring, and you can get Magic City Ratchet, okay?
1: For the money.
0: R-I-N-G, still got 6 minutes left to get that keyword in.
1: Come
0: on the app or the website. Real quick, can we just give out another warning? Oh, first of all, shouts out to Stephanie from Rome for calling in.
1: Mm-hmm.
0: Rise up. Rodney.
2: We ain't even going to acknowledge him.
0: Rodney Snellville. He said, don't get excited. He said, wait and see how the rest of the season goes. Okay, speaking of Magic City Ratchet, what is going on? Have we not learned our lesson yet?
1: Man, this is crazy.
0: With these water boys?
1: Insane.
0: So what's the latest?
2: So there was a young lady. She was trying to, she said she was trying to help a young man out. He was selling some water. She scanned a QR code. She thought she was giving him $2. Instead, the man took $2,400 out of her account. And now her bank is not, they declined the claim to reverse the charge.
3: You try to be so nice to people because you never know what people's going through in this world. So all I wanted to do was help the guy. And he took so much money from me.
1: They took $2,400 from this young lady.
2: For a $2 bottle.
1: Yeah. And normally they would take your phone and act like they were trying to, you know, pay themselves and they'd take more money. But this time they did a QR code.
2: Correct.
0: Yeah.
1: Wow.
0: Listen,
1: man.
0: I can't tell. I don't care if they, if it's breaking your heart, if they are standing in front of you with Martin snot coming out of their nose in need of whatever. Do not give these kids any money.
2: No.
1: And why have
0: do
1: you?
0: Do not, if you don't have cash to just slide out the crack of your window, do not open up your phone. Do not scan anything.
1: Right.
0: Do not Zelle. Do not Cash App. Nothing.
1: I wouldn't hand the cash out the window. And why hasn't, like, the APD, like, prohibited them from being out there?
0: I mean, it's a lot. It's like on, you know, you got to have, I'm telling you, it's a lot. And then you have the kids, and then but it's all kinds. And it's sad because you hate to say it that way, but you just can't help them out.
2: Right.
0: Because you might get scammed.
1: Right. And I'm sure there's some kids out there doing the right thing and really selling water, but you got those other ones
0: that are ruining it for everyone.
1: That's
0: so, you know,
1: crazy.
0: I don't give anything anymore.
2: Scamlanta.
0: Scamlanta, right?
1: Wow.
0: All right, listen, 8:26 on the clock. That keyword is ring. The keyword is ring. R-I-N-G. The keyword is ring.
1: Ring.
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5: 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And now, from Georgia's billion-dollar car wreck lawyer, Gary Martin Hayes, here's a look at traffic from the Kiss 104.1 Traffic Center.
6: Hey now, Tony, time to good morning to your ATL. It is all beefed up for your Tuesday ride if you are moving in Brookhaven. Watch out there now for 8 cars piled up in this mambo jumbo on 85 southbound between North Stewart Hills Road and Cheshire Bridge Road. It's going to knock out all of your center lanes, y'all, so you're going to have to split all the way to the left and all the way to the right to get by this one. And then you've also got a lot of chaos over here on the Fulton County freeways, and this is on the perimeter, that inner loop right there at Martin Luther King Jr. Drive. Still looking at that crash now, blocking only two of your right lanes with solid delays taking you back to Hollowell Parkway. 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Tammy Thomas with Dependable Traffic on Atlanta's best R&B, Kiss 104.1 with Tony and Tony in the morning.
0: All right, 8:28 on the clock. Tony's tripping again.
1: That's right. That's right. We're going to call today a timeout Tuesday because I see a few things that make us need to call a timeout.
0: All right, coming up.
1: Yeah.
0: 8:38.
1: It's Tony and Tony in the morning with our favorite lawyer, Amy Witherite in 1-800-TRUCK-WRECK. And Amy, I know you've seen a lot of things, but some things you just cannot make up.
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9: And now, from Georgia's billion-dollar car wreck lawyer, Gary Martin Hayes, here's a look at traffic from the KISS 104.1 Traffic Center.
10: Tony, good morning, and good morning to you, ATL. Y'all know that Tuesday ride is jam-packed, right? Right? All right, so in Buckhead, we're going to get to this problem. Eight cars piled up in this accident on 85 southbound before Chester Bridge Road, Lenox. Now, everything is on the right shoulder now, but too late. Damage is already done. Traffic is still solid. Also, we got Norcross in a jam on 85 southbound at Beaver Ruin Road with this collision blocking your HOT lane. And for my folks traveling over in Fulton County, still dealing with this one on northbound 285 and Martin Luther King Jr. Drive. Two right lanes down. 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
1: Good morning, ATL. It's your man, Tony. Go tripping again. And you know what? I'm looking around and I'm seeing things. And some of these things that I'm seeing just makes me want to call a timeout.
2: Okay.
1: Like, for instance, we need a timeout when a kid can build a website, shoot and edit a video, and build a robot, but all they shoes got to have Velcro.
3: Yeah,
1: we need a timeout. Hey, we need a timeout when every day some type of food gets recalled.
2: Oh, yeah.
1: It's like, what can we eat? Anytime the vegetables are dangerous, we may as well just go back to breastfeeding, okay? Right. Mama, I'm hungry.
3: Want some milk?
1: Please. Have you ever been swallowed?
2: Swallowed up.
1: Hey, we need a timeout when grandparents are looking younger than their grandchildren.
2: Oh, yeah. For real, for real.
1: Come on. I need to go and find me some oil of Olay and some Camay.
2: Yeah.
1: So I can tighten up my grill, okay?
2: Come on now.
1: For real, man, because they had the products back in the day. Hey, we need a timeout when people start dressing their pets better than they kids.
2: Oh, yeah. Come on.
1: Your Yorkie got on a better outfit than your son do. Okay.
3: Including shoes.
1: And they don't even want to be dressed. I want y'all to know that. The pets hate being dressed, okay?
3: Probably hot.
1: Yes. I got fur.
2: Right.
1: I came with fur.
2: Why need a jacket?
1: Why need a jacket for? Come on. And lastly, y'all, we need a timeout. Well, we got cars that drive themselves, but we got to have a valid license.
2: Hello.
1: I'm like, excuse me, officer, I wasn't driving, the car was. Ask it where its license is, okay? Please, it's your man, Tony Sko. Just calling timeouts right here on your Tuesday on Kiss 104.1. Thank you, Tony.
3: You're welcome.
1: For being my ref.
3: All right, listen, 8:41 on the clock. Hopefully you got that keyword in. We will call you if you win. If not, don't forget, another one's coming up at 10 o'clock, yep. Noon, 2 p.m., and then 5 p.m. Right now, though, Teddy Swims, Georgia's own. He's going to be at State Farm Arena on October 20th. Ticketmaster.com if you guys want to go. Or you could hold on to your black card.
1: That's right.
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4: Tony, hey, good morning to you and good morning, ATL, y'all. I got a long list of chaotics up in here. Now, if you're traveling in Sandy Springs, we got this accident on 285 eastbound at New Northside Drive. It's going to block all your right lane, so move on over to the left lane. Meanwhile, you got 35-minute gridlock back to South Cobb Drive. And then my peeps in Brookhaven still dealing with that collision on 85 southbound after Claremont Road. Norcross, 85 southbound after Jimmy Carter Boulevard. Watch out there now for that accident. And, of course, this got you solid back to 316. 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Get back to your day. I'm Tammy Thomas with Dependable Traffic on Atlanta's best R&B, Kiss 104.1, with Tony and Tony in the Morning.
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1: Erica.
2: Yes.
1: ATL, shawty.
2: ATL.
1: Teddy Swim.
3: Teddy Swim, Conyers own.
1: October 20th, State Farm Arena, Ticketmaster.com. You guys want to purchase tickets, but all you got to do is get two out of three correct within 3 seconds of one another. And we're going to give you two tickets on the house, all right?
2: All right.
3: All right, but you got to hold on to your black card, okay?
1: Hold on!
3: Hold on now. If you don't get this right, we're going to come to your house and take BET off your TV, okay?
2: Gotcha.
3: All right, so you better hold on. Be strong. Hold on.
1: Hold on!
3: Hold on
1: to your black card. Okay, you ready?
2: Yes.
1: Okay, Erica in the ATL. Let's go!
3: All right, first question. What state was singer October London born in? Was it A, Georgia, B, Indiana, or C, California?
2: California.
1: No. All right, you got to get these last two right, okay?
2: Okay.
1: What city did the movie Jason's Lyric take place in? Was it Memphis, Atlanta, or Houston?
2: Houston?
1: Yes.
3: Yes.
1: Okay.
3: All right. Here we go now. For the win. In a black household, what plant did your mom use to treat burns?
2: Aloe vera.
1: Yeah!

0: job, Erica.
1: Thank you.
0: You had me worried there for a minute, I'm but you pulled it out.
2: Woo!
0: All right, girl.
2: You must have had a burn before, obviously.
1: I have.
0: That's that good stuff, too.
2: Man,
0: straight
2: real.
0: Out the plant.
2: Come on now.
0: Hey, listen, Erica, enjoy these tickets to see Teddy Swims. We'll see you out there. And tell us, what's the soul of the ATL with Tony and Tony paying your bills with $1,000?
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0: Love that for her. All right, listen, Trini Chopping with Tony Moore, Triple T Report coming up around 9:10. Chris Rock? Regrets not stepping up for a friend?
2: Yeah, I saw that.
0: A lot about Chris Rock nowadays that I really don't like.
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0: 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Yep.
1: Hey,
0: Make sure you answer your phone.
1: Yep.
0: Gotta give somebody $1,000 a minute, all right?
1: All right.
0: Coming up, Triple T Report.
2: A guy named Roger Logan, who I grew up with.
0: Chris Rock wants you to remember his name because he has some regrets for not stepping up for a friend, all right? That's coming up in 6 minutes, all right? On Kiss 104.1. Good

0: push me over. Oh, oh.
1: Talk to him like.
0: Oh, oh. Oh, nah, nah. What's
2: Jordan
0: my name?
2: Is going to need a nap.
0: I am. I'm going to crash.
2: As soon as we get off work.
1: That's that Falcons juice.
2: She's going to be out.
1: Yes. Kiss 104.1, the soul of the ATL. Tony and Tony paying your bills with $1,000. We are about to make a phone call.
2: Yeah.
1: It could be you, or it could be you, or it could be you. But make sure you answer your phone. It is not a bill collector.
0: Yep. It's us.
1: Trying to give you $1,000, all right?
0: Period.
1: Yep. Hey, listen, at 912, your A1 garage door service weather forecast. Looking for mostly sunshine on your Tuesday. It's going up. Aww. High of 78, low of 58, 63, and partly sunny right now in Cartersville. That wasn't supposed to do that. Did y'all see that? Damn, this machine is going to stop messing with me. I hit the button.
2: We're your witnesses. You have three witnesses.
1: Or did I hit the off button?
0: I don't know.
1: It should have fired.
0: But it still should have went off. Exactly.
3: Yeah. No, you hit a button.
0: Thank you.
4: Thank you, Fred.
2: We got you.
1: Welcome back. I'm still on vacation, y'all. All right, I like claps. So, Reasonable Doubt is back on Hulu.
0: Yes.
2: Show.
1: Okay, season 4.
0: Come on, Jax.
1: And they're coming out with, three episodes, dropping at once. So,
2: that's cool. You can go ahead and get your little binge on. I like when they do that. Drop multiple episodes.
1: So they left you, season 3 with the cliffhanger, but we now know that Jax was the one who got shot.
0: Yes.
1: Okay.
2: Yes. It's a good show.
1: All right.
0: It's spicy around here.
1: And Megan Good is joining the cast as a district attorney. So this should be, his real name always throws me off, Darrell Tank Babs.
0: Okay.
2: Darrell.
1: as Darrell if you nasty. Tank, but Darrell if you nasty. So he's playing a wealthy R&B superstar who becomes one of Jax's major clients. Lala Anthony also joins the drama as his first wife. So you've got murder cases, relationship drama, courtroom battles, a superstar client, and Jax trying to hold everything together.
0: Yep. Sound like my type of show.
2: You know, Tank ain't too bad. He was Barry Gordy in one movie.
1: Yeah.
2: He's not a bad actor. He's pretty decent. Yeah. I'll give him a little something.
1: Uh-huh. He was one of those unassuming, and then you're like, okay.
2: Yeah, all right, Tyke. We see you, Tyke.
1: Mojo Brooks is about to take over Netflix.
0: Yes, he is.
5: A lot of you all summer long was out here getting in the swimming pools with your t-shirts on. You think you is Winnie the Pooh?
1: OMG. This is going to be
2: funny.
1: So it's out now, right?
0: Yes.
1: I Know You Lying, Mojo Brooks. So make sure you check it out on Netflix.
2: Yep, the Chi-Town homeboy.
0: Whoop, whoop.
1: Okay, so this mess with Halle Berry. So her son's father accused her of choking him.
0: Yes. Mm-hmm.
1: And so he fouled with the courts, whatever. He's trying to get sole custody. She's fighting back. They were together over the weekend, her and her 12-year-old son. Everything looked peaceful. But she's saying that basically when he leaves her ex's house, he always comes back angry at her.
0: Mm-hmm.
1: Doesn't she pay him child support?
0: She does.
1: She pays both of her baby daddy's child support.
0: Yeah. Stop having babies.
2: I'm telling you, I wish I had been on that program.
1: Whatever, Tony.
0: He's sitting pretty.
1: But,
2: man, for real. Halle, where my money? Halle, holla.
1: We'll see where this goes. You know, they have 50-50 custody agreement of their 12-year-old son, Maceo. So we'll see. She's filed a request to have that restored. Again, they were together over the weekend, so hopefully everything will work out with that. That's crazy, though. So Chris Rock says that he regrets not helping a friend back in the day. What happened?
6: A guy named Roger Logan, who I grew up with, he's one of my best friend's brothers, went to jail for 19 years for a murder he didn't commit. And here's a weird thing.
7: Yeah.
6: His brother used to plead with me to pay for a lawyer for Roger, and I never did it.
1: There's something very wrong with that. I mean, the conviction was overturned in, 2014? But that's almost 20 years of your life.
0: Right.
1: Gone. And you knew he was innocent.
0: Right.
2: Gone.
1: But you were worried about the money and it being an open-ended type situation.
0: Exactly.
1: And
0: you didn't help him out.
1: You didn't help him out.
2: Wow. Yeah, that's some regret that he's going to have to carry. Me, man, I just don't understand. Like, if you're very wealthy and you know people that are in need.
1: And he's your best friend.
2: Man, like, you can't take it with you.
1: And he's innocent.
2: Yeah, you can't take it with you at the end of the day.
1: That's crazy.
2: You ain't never seen a Brinks truck in a funeral procession.
1: No, you have not.
2: You know what I mean?
1: Say that, Tony.
2: Yeah, man.
1: All right, 9:17 on the clock. Good morning.
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10: Hi, this is Walt, and I'm a client of my 25% lawyer. I got rear-ended. I had a fractured hip, and I re-injured recent surgery that I just had. I was down bad for at least about 6 months. I knew right away to call my 25% lawyer because I had been hearing about their results before I got in an accident. They were very helpful. They communicated with me through the whole process, so I was always informed. 25% meant a lot because I have dealt with attorneys in the past, and they get almost half of your settlement. To deal with an attorney to give you those results in that time frame and that type of money, it was worth it. I was well compensated. I am extremely pleased. It helped me catch up on bills that I was behind on from being out of work, and I still had some left over for pleasure. I have attorney friends that I could have went to, but I gave my 25% lawyer a chance, and they gave me greater outcomes than I ever experienced before. As of being a former fighter, I'm used to fighting, and I'm used to being in the fight. And my 25% lawyer, they got in the fight with me. They went round for round, blow for blow, and we won the fight.
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0: Okay. It's Kiss 104.1, Atlanta's best R&B. Tony and Tony pay your bills with $1,000. Trying to do that right now. All right, Jordan, you got, you pulled everything up?
1: Yep.
0: Called her. She's on hold right here.
1: She is.
0: What's her name?
1: Sonya.
0: All right, let's do this, Tony.
2: Let's go.
0: Pull her up. Go ahead and pull her. All right. Hello, is this Sonya?
3: It is. Good morning.
0: Hey, good morning, Sonya.
2: Yeah, this is your HOA. We're calling about some violations that you have.
3: Is that what, the trashy stuff outside my door? What is
2: yes,
3: it?
2: Yes, ma'am. Yes. We have several garbage can violations with you. Yes.
0: Well, you know what, Sonya, I got one question for you. Did you enter the keyword ring?
3: Every day. Enter my keyword every day, 5 times.
0: Well, listen, the HOA fees are taken care of because you won $1,000!
2: You got $1,000!
3: Thank you,
0: Sonya!
3: Thank you.
0: Hey. Go, awesome. Sonya!
2: You did it!

0: Let me hold something.
1: What are you gonna
2: not today?
1: What are you gonna do with it?
2: I'm gonna do a little bit of fun stuff, but I'm gonna pay some bills. I just had a total knee replacement, and that'll work.
1: Okay, so, yeah. Handle that, girl. Okay. Take a little adult something and do it for yourself, though. Just a little something,
2: absolutely.
1: Okay?
2: I have a football game I want to go to, so I'm gonna use it towards that.
1: There you go.
0: All right. There you go.
1: Well, enjoy it. You deserve it. Okay. And congratulations once again.
2: Hey, this is Sonia. I just won $1,000 from Kiss 104.1 with Tony and Tony in the morning.
1: That's right.
0: All right.
1: Next keyword is coming up at 10 o'clock. Then we'll do it again at noon.
0: Mm-hmm.
1: And then 2 p.m. and then 5 p.m.
0: That's right.
1: You could be next.
0: Let's go.
1: Tony and Tony paying your bills. $1,000 could be yours.
0: Give Magic City Ratchet for the money.
1: Come on.
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0: from WSB-TV, Channel 2, Action News, to the KISS Studios with Tony and Tony in the morning. It's Fred Blankenship, Unplugged, on KISS 104.1, the soul of the ATL.
1: It's going up
2: on a Tuesday.
3: There you go.
1: Hey. Hey.
3: Welcome to your terrific Tuesday. Hope you're feeling good out there like you should. Jordan. What was the score that we talked about yesterday of the Falcons game?
1: I said 36-12.
3: You did.
1: I did.
3: You did. Wait, it was 45-24?
1: 45-24.
3: Oh, my good. Give it up for Jordan, everybody.
1: Yay! Dogs in the chat.
3: On Monday Night Football, the Atlanta Falcons did the thing in New Orleans. How about that?
1: Yeah.
3: And that's not it. I mean, this is, if I talk about, this city is going up when it comes to the sports.
1: Yeah.
3: We got your Braves.
1: Yes.
3: Okay, we got a back-to-back. The phrase now, give me two.
1: Okay. Come on now.
3: You need to get two, right? We got your Atlanta Dream.
1: Come on now.
3: We play tomorrow, okay? Yeah. Possible game 5 on Friday if the Braves don't get the two.
1: Come on now.
3: Okay? And then on Saturday, the Dogs in Alabama.
4: Oh, that's
3: so much going on. I hope you just enjoy. It's a beautiful thing to be a part of a winner.
1: Mm-hmm.
3: It's a chicken dinner winner.
1: Okay.
3: That's what it is right there. Feel good. Enjoy. Hopefully they keep on winning, but just be a part of the process. It's beautiful when your city wins.
1: Yeah.
3: Because you win too.
1: Yeah.
3: On a terrific Tuesday, what do we always do?
2: Let's get it.
3: Jordan, what was that score again?
1: It was 45-24, but guess what? Rise up, Falcons!
3: Hey, take that with you. Hey, have a great day, y'all. Let's get it.
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1: Today I want to remind you that you are exactly who God said you are. Not what people think, not your failures, not your circumstances, not your past whispers, and definitely not what you've been through. The devil wants you to believe that you are what you did. But when you anchor your identity in God, you are not defined by your mistakes, your fears, or the noise of the world. You are who he says you are. And in his eyes, you are an overcomer and you are victorious, a masterpiece, deeply loved, forgiven, and set apart. Romans 3:23 says, "For all have sinned and fall short of the glory of God, and all are justified freely by his grace through the redemption that came by Christ Jesus." The way we view ourselves has been marred by decades of lies we've absorbed, and it's not hard to imagine that it would impact more than just how we feel about ourselves, relationships, decisions, our faith, everything really. But you're God's special creation, and don't you forget it. So repeat after me. Father, today, I choose to believe that I am who you say I am. Here's Mary Mary featuring Kiara Shear, God in Me, on Kiss 104.1.

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3: Yes.
0: Whole gang's here. Whole gang's here. Feels good to be back.
3: That's right. That's right. We glad you're back.
0: And shouts out to Sonya. She got hooked up with $1,000 today.
3: Sonya, let me hold a little something.
0: She said not today, Tony Sko. All right, listen. Make sure you wake up with us tomorrow morning. You could be next. Paying your bills five times a day.
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1: She make me feel so good. 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You understand? She make the people say yeah.

0: 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Want to give you this good money. $1,000. Congratulations, Ronald. Congratulations, Ronald. $1,000. Richa. Oh, brother, you can definitely put that towards, a piece of it towards the new car that you want to get for the top of the year. He said he's not getting a car right now, but he's putting his budget together to purchase a vehicle at the top of 2027, and this $1,000 goes into that pot. Okay, so happy shopping for you, Ronald. $1,000 towards your new car budget, and you're going to spend that in good health. And there's more opportunity for you to win $1,000. Your next shot is at 12 noon. Tony and Tony will give you a brand new keyword at 12 noon to take you straight to $1,000, just like it did for Ronald right here. All right, so synchronize everything, not just your watches, and be ready for another $1,000 giveaway. Tony and Tony continuing to pay your bills. Johnny Kemp is on the way. Oh, yeah, makes sense, right? It's Kiss 104.1 Atlanta's best R&B.
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You know how B do. She probably does. Let's keep watch. 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

0: 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Tony and Tony paying your bills at 12 noon. Another $1,000 coming your way. Many think that Johnny Gill was entered into New Edition to replace Bobby Brown. I just thought about this listening to the end of the song, right? He was not. This is a fun fact that many get misconstrued. Oh, there's another big mature word for you. Misconstrued. Yeah. Okay. But yeah, people think that he was brought into New Edition to actually replace Bobby Brown because there were some fallout in 87 and Bobby Brown did leave the group. But no, Johnny wasn't pulled into New Edition actually to replace Bobby. In fact, he was recruited to replace Ralph Tresvant, who at that time was just embarking on his solo career. So yeah, that's a fun fact right there that a lot of people get mixed up. So yeah, I just thought about it. Sorry. Musical Tourette's there. Fun facts about certain artists. When I hear the music, I think about certain stuff. But there you go. Okay, reminder. $1,000 coming your way. 12 noon, which will be the same hour that you get your 90s at noon. I got you covered. And continuing with Atlanta's best R&B, Chris Brown is on the way. It's Kiss 104.1, Atlanta's best R&B.
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Kiss 104.1, the soul of Atlanta. Tony and Tony paying your bills. 12 noon. We're so close. 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Well, that is when you use car share rides and stuff like that, okay? I'm sure. 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

KTL. Hit us up on the open mic feature on the Kiss app and let us know what's on your mind. 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

0: 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Right now, I have some tickets for you to get your comedy laugh on, okay? Two of comedy's heavy hitters going to be in the A, Earthquake and Adele Givens. They're going to be in town October 8th, actually out of the Classic Center Theater in Athens. 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Okay, again, that number is 404-868-1041. 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

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It's your girl, Moni Love, on Kiss 104.1. We just got the news down the wire that our beloved Freddie Jackson has passed away. Want to do something special right now? Just like this. 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

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Still celebrating our very own beloved Freddie Jackson. His family just announced on his social media pages that he passed away. No cause of death revealed. The family is obviously asking for privacy at this time, but they did announce it, so it is official that Freddie Jackson has passed away. So continuing in the spirit of celebrating the greats right here like we do on Kiss 104.1 Atlanta's best R&B, here he is.

0: 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Tony and Tony paying your bills. It's $1,000. It's nothing to shake a stick at. 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The keyword, cheddar, which is another word for money in slang. Cheddar. 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C-H-E-D-D-A-R. 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It's $1,000. It belongs to you. Say it. That cheddar is mine. That is the keyword, C-H-E-D-D-A-R, cheddar. Enter it right now. You got 15 minutes till 12:30 to get the keyword cheddar in. It's your girl, Moni Love, continuing with the 90s at noon. H-Town on the way. 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
3: Yes.
0: Whole gang's here. Feels good to be back.
3: 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We glad you're back.
0: And shouts out to Sonya. She got hooked up with $1,000 today.
3: Sonya, let me hold a little something.
0: She said not today, Tony Sko. All right, listen. Make sure you wake up with us tomorrow morning. You could be next. Paying your bills 5 times a day.
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0: 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Tony and Tony, do it again. Do it again. $1,000 richer. Congratulations, Matt. Man, this $1,000 has got my head spinning, okay? Because Tony and Tony are giving out so much money each and every day. You get five chances every weekday to win $1,000. $5,000 they're giving out every day, okay? 8 a.m., 10 a.m., 12 noon, 2 p.m., and 5 p.m. So congratulations to Matt winning this hour, $1,000 richer. And you have an opportunity, yep, because it's still going. 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

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Like $1,000 that Tony and Tony are giving out at 2 p.m. That is not a little thing. 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

0: 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I'm so excited for you. 2 p.m. is when Tony and Tony are going to give you another keyword. 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And you are going to then put yourself in the running for $1,000, because $1,000 is going to be ready to be given out at 2 p.m. Tony and Tony continue to pay those bills. Listening to the morning show, which you should do, as a matter of fact, all right? Just in case you're not, make sure you do. Lock in with Tony and Tony in the morning. But listening to them talking about the actor Da Vinci that was recently in Why Did I Get Married, the new one that they put out, and things that he was saying in an interview where he was like, you know, that Black Americans are lazy, this, that, and the third. These are the things he was saying in his interview, apparently. And the storm that came after that, I think he lost up to like 200,000 followers on Instagram or something like that. But it's really interesting to see a lot of the fellow actors that were also in the recent reboot, well, not reboot, the next chapter of the Why Did I Get Married movies. Sharon, I'm forgetting her last name, but not just her, a few of the other actors and actresses rallying around Da Vinci and saying, basically, how can you judge this guy off of one piece of a sentence without seeing the entire interview and the entire context? So they're basically, they're rallying around him, like, don't judge him just off of one sentence. You know, understand exactly what he was saying in the entirety of the interview, which is a good point to have, you know. And it was nice to see that his fellow actors and actresses were, you know, rallying around him, because, you know, the internet can be extremely harsh, as we've noticed. So, you know, that was refreshing to see. But we'll see how this whole thing pans out. Maybe he'll get a lot of his 200,000 followers back. Maybe some things will be cleared up. And maybe not. We shall see how it goes. In any event, the movie was good, though. He was good in the movie. All right, all my mama, he was. Speaking of which, Victoria Monet on the way right here as we continue with Atlanta's best R&B. It's your girl, Moni Love, on Kiss 104.1, Atlanta's best R&B.
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3: Gatorade is dangerous. So they said 122,000 cases of Gatorade have been recalled, including products sold right here in Georgia. They're saying that the drinks contain yellow number 5 and or yellow number 6, but those dyes were not listed on the label.
4: Ain't nothing wrong with that.
3: No, there's everything wrong with that.
4: Oh, man, please, let me tell you something. We grew up on yellow dye number 5, red dye number 6, orange dye number 4. Water out the water hole. We used to drop stuff on the ground, pick it up and eat it. Come on now.
3: God made dirt.
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16: This is Wealthy, and I am a real client of my 25% lawyer. 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When I saw the bill, baby, let me tell you, 25% was really 25%. I'm trying to get your medical bills reduced so that you can see your money. 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

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And I did get to meet him when I was 20 years old, and I performed on Showtime at the Apollo. And he advised me, don't eat a big meal before I go on stage to do a show. Okay? And I took that with me, and I kept it with me, and it served me well. So here's a major R&B favorite from the celebrated, gone but never forgotten, Freddie Jackson, forever one of our greats on Kiss 104.1.

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You're so close to another $1,000. Yeah. It's 2 p.m. Tony and Tony going to give you yet another keyword that'll take you straight to $1,000. Get ready for it. It's on the way, Thousandaire. 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

0: 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Tony and Tony paying those bills in 15 minutes. 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All right? When they give you that brand new keyword at 2 p.m., that'll take you straight to $1,000. Yet another opportunity. Of course, the R&B world, artists and fans alike, are mourning the loss of the great Freddie Jackson, R&B, legendary R&B singer. And, you know, his family posted on his social today that he did indeed pass away. And they also remembered him and mentioned him as more than just a legendary singer, calling him a kind, generous soul who loved his fans, family, and friends, and music with everything he had. And they added, for decades, he gave us songs that became the soundtrack to our love stories, our celebrations, and our most treasured moments, the gift that will live on forever. And you better believe, I can say and I can vouch for the fact that right here at Kiss 104.1, we are one of the vehicles that see to it that our greats, such as Freddie Jackson and those before him that we've lost equally as great, that we will always remember and celebrate these artists. So you can count on us. You can count on Kiss 104.1 for that, for sure. Freddie Jackson and the gift that he gave us will live on forever. So, you know, we'll be sprinkling some more Freddie throughout the day in celebration of his life and his legacy. You can, one thing for sure, two thing for certain, okay? And I told you that. It's your girl, Moni Love. And we continue with more of Atlanta's best R&B. Neo is on the way, and so is $1,000 as Tony and Tony continue to pay your bills at 2 p.m. It's Kiss 104.1, Atlanta's best R&B.
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0: 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This is $1,000 we're talking about that could most definitely be yours because Tony and Tony want you to have it to pay your bills. Maybe do something nice for yourself too, break a little bit off, okay? But the point is, you got to get the keyword in. You got to be in it to win it. The keyword is break, B-R-E-A-K. That is the keyword. You now have 13 minutes to get it in, all right? It has to be in by 2:30. The keyword is break, B-R-E-A-K. Let's get this $1,000. 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
3: Yes.
0: Whole gang's here. Whole gang's here. Feels good to be back.
3: That's right. That's right. We glad you're back.
0: And shouts out to Sonya. She got hooked up with $1,000 today.
3: Sonya, let me hold a little something.
0: She said not today, Tony Sko. All right, listen. Make sure you wake up with us tomorrow morning. You could be next. Paying your bills five times a day.
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0: 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And congratulations goes out to Dawn. 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And there's more chances. 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And that will represent your shot at the very next $1,000 that Tony and Tony are putting forth to give you. Okay? And that happens at 5 p.m. So be ready for that. Your girl Moni Love, I still got you locked in. Kendrick Lamar and Sizzle on the way. 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
11: 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I had a fractured hip, and I re-injured recent surgery that I just had. I was down bad for at least about 6 months. I knew right away to call my 25% lawyer because I had been hearing about their results before I got in the accident. They were very helpful. They communicated with me through the whole process, so I was always informed. 25% meant a lot because I have dealt with attorneys in the past, and they get almost half of your settlement. To deal with an attorney that give you those results in that time frame and that type of money, it was worth it. I was well compensated. I am extremely pleased. It helped me catch up on bills that I was behind on from being out of work, and I still had some left over for pleasure. I have attorney friends that I could have went to, but I gave my 25% lawyer a chance, and they gave me greater outcomes than I ever experienced before. As of being a former fighter, I'm used to fighting. And I'm used to being in the fight. And my 25% lawyer, they got in the fight with me. They went round for round, blow for blow, and we won the fight.
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Tony and Tony, pay your bills with $1,000. 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It's your work, ride, drive with your girl Ramona DeBro. It is also at I'll Take That Atlanta Falcons Monday Night Football shutdown of them Aints Tuesday. And I'm hooking up those One Joyous Night tickets. Let's get this thing started. It's Kiss 104.1.

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2: Gatorade is dangerous. So they said 122,000 cases of Gatorade have been recalled, including products sold right here in Georgia. They're saying that the drinks contain yellow number 5 and or yellow number 6, but those dyes were not listed on the label.
3: Ain't nothing wrong with that.
2: No, there's everything wrong with that.
3: Oh, man, please, let me tell you something. We grew up on yellow dye number 5, red dye number 6, orange dye number 4. Fought out the water hose. We just drop stuff on the ground, pick it up and eat it. Come on now.
2: God made dirt.
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12: 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And I can't do it without you. 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

0: 4.1, Atlanta's best R&B. Best R&B, that was my jam, though. All right, Tony and Tony, pay your bills. $1,000, that is on the way. Right now, I am hooking up these tickets to our one joyous night.
1: You tell me I won. Tell me I won.
0: I might could do that. What's your name, sis? Where you at?
1: Sonia, I am in Tucker.
0: You are caller 14. Yes, ma'am. You got a pair of tickets to see our one joyous night with Hezekiah Walker and Isaac Carey and friends and them. That's exactly what I'm telling you, girl.
1: Woo-hoo!
0: Yes, Sonia. You're going to be in the building. Who you taking?
1: We are going to have a good time, girl. I'm taking my mom.
0: My great-grandmother was one of the quiet church types. But me, I'm about to be singing out loud.
1: Girl, she is coaching. Oh. She coaching. She going to be up there.
0: She might jump on stage with Hezekiah. Don't tell her not to do that.
1: All right now.
0: But you know, however you do it, it is going to be one joyous night. Congratulations. I can't wait to see you there.
1: I'm so excited. Thank you.
0: Okay, you and your mom. Love, hugs to you and your family, you and your mom.
1: All right, we're going to come look for you.
0: Okay, what is your mom's name?
1: Her name is Janice.
0: All right. I bless you and Miss Janice and, of course, you. Okay, we got more tickets on the way. It's Kiss 104.1. Let me get you a look at traffic in these ATL streets. What's happening?
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0: What's up, Tammy Tom?
3: Tammy Tucker Road, you got about three different accidents up in there. And then we're also real tight over here at Spaghetti Junction on the perimeter again, inner loop. Just after 85, you do have your accident here. And moving on the downtown connector, we have an accident on the northbound lanes just past Martin Luther King Jr. Drive with a gridlock back to Langford. 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

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Tony and Tony paying them bills, too. Coming up at 5 o'clock, Ramona the Bro on your radio. They got your chance to win $1,000. What could be just as good? I don't know. Maybe heading to the Battery. Welcome home, Atlanta Braves. We've got a huge game 3 tonight. And guess what? If you think you headed to the West Side for anything, you need to rethink some things, okay? Cobb County right now. I'm going to have a look at traffic because that game's going to start at 6. That means them fans is pouring into the Battery right now. So I'm going to get you a look at traffic with Tammy Thomas in just a little bit. But until then, go Braves! It's ATL.

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0: 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Of course, it is Tony and Tony paying your bills. Your chance to win $1,000. It's closer. It's coming. I'm so excited for your chance to win $1,000 on Kiss 104.1. And it's coming up at 5 o'clock. Right now, though, folks are headed right now to Truist Park on that west side. So, yes, it is. Crunk lit all the things. Tammy Thomas is going to have a special If You Headed That Way report coming up in just a little bit. Right now, though, what's going on in these ATL streets all around town?
1: Well, happy terrific Tuesday to you, Ramona DeBro, and good afternoon, ATL. We got a whole lot of red lights in the city right now. We got the downtown connector all packed in on the southbound lane at that 10th Street exit. Watch out for that one. Now, they pushed everything to the right shoulder, but of course, y'all know it's still going to be heavy. And then we got some heavies over in Doraville. My peeps traveling on the perimeter, 285 eastbound at 85. That's what we call Spaghetti Junction around that area. We do have a collision there. And in Decatur, where it's greater on that east side perimeter in the southbound lanes at Memorial Drive. Do watch out there now for that fender bender. 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Tonight's Mega Million jackpot is $345 million. 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Tammy Thomas with dependable traffic on Atlanta's best R&B, Kiss 104.1.
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0: Whole gang's here. Feels good to be back.
4: That's right. We glad you're back.
0: And shouts out to Sonya. 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
0: She said, not today, Tony's go. All right, listen, make sure you wake up with us tomorrow morning. 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
0: And we're live in the studio with Jay Sanders. You ready?
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2: Now, from Georgia's billion-dollar car wreck lawyer, Gary Martin Hayes, here's another look at traffic from the KISS 104.1 Traffic Center.
1: Well, happy, terrific Tuesday to you, Ramona DeBrow, and good afternoon, ATL. We got a whole lot of red lights in the city right now. We got the downtown connector all packed in on the southbound lanes at that 10th Street exit. Watch out for that one. Now, they pushed everything to the right shoulder, but of course, y'all know it's still going to be heavy. And then we got some heavies over in Doraville. My peeps traveling on the perimeter, 285 eastbound at 85. That's what we call Spaghetti Junction around that area. You do have a collision there. And indicator where it's greater on that east side perimeter in the southbound lanes at Memorial Drive. Do watch out there now for that fender bender. 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

Kiss 104.1, the soul of Atlanta, the love of soul tour with Fantasia, Anthony Hamilton, and of course, October London. Well, guess what? We got tickets. It's on the way. It's Kiss 104.1. In the meantime, you're minutes away from Tony and Tony. 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

0: 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Tony and Tony, pay your bills. That's coming up in 14 minutes. Let me count backwards. Hold on. Let me do some subtraction for you. 14 minutes. You are about to get an opportunity to get your bills paid with $1,000 from Tony and Tony, hooking that up. And of course, I am Ramona DeBro, and it's no laughing matter if you can get that money in your hands. But I do want to mention this. Moni Love has been hooking up tickets all week, so you got to keep it locked to check out Heavy Hitters of Comedy. It's Earthquake, Adele Gibbons on stage. Of course, MC Lightfoot is hosting with guest Bishop. And that's happening in Athens at Classic Center Theater. So you can get your tickets for Classic Center Theater. I'm sorry, ClassicCenter.com. I start talking about the money, I can't talk no more. You see what happens with $1,000 in your hands? Just saying, somebody's about to get hooked up. Hopefully, traffic's not so bad, but we do need to get a look at what's happening over around Braves Stadium, Truist, right now, Truist Park, because of this game that's about to start in, what, an hour and 15 minutes or so? So let's check in with Tammy Thomas.
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0: What's up, Tammy Thomas? Tell me something good.
2: Oh, yes, ma'am. Ramona DeBro, that west side is lit. You better know it. However, not a whole lot of accidents going on over there. Let me tell you what's happening. On Smyrna freeways, we do have that road construction. They put that right in the middle of your ball game, right, y'all? On the perimeter northbound to Paces Ferry Road, it is blocking the right lane. And traffic all heavy up and down that west side perimeter in both the north and southbound lanes. That's the inner and outer loop between I-20 and up to 75 in Cumberland. 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
10: 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They communicated with me through the whole process, so I was always informed. 25% meant a lot because I have dealt with attorneys in the past, and they get almost half of your settlement. To deal with an attorney that give you those results in that time frame and that type of money, it was worth it. 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I am extremely pleased. It helped me catch up on bills that I was behind on from being out of work, and I still had some left over for pleasure. I have attorney friends that I could have went to, but I gave My 25% Lawyer a chance, and they gave me greater outcomes than I ever experienced before. 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

0: 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Come on now, tell me what you want. You want this $1,000 from Tony and Tony. Pay your bills. $1,000 could be yours. You've got until 30 minutes past the hour right now to enter that keyword. What is the keyword? You asked me, what's that?
1: Hey, can I get the keyword?
0: Yeah, it's spa. S-P-A. I would love to go to the spa and get me a massage.
1: S-P-A.
0: S-P-A.
1: I wish I could win.
0: Exactly. Wish you could win some money to go to the spa. S-P-A.
1: Yes, I do.
0: What's your name?
1: Gloria Williams.
0: All right, thanks for checking in, Gloria. Get that keyword in there. The keyword is spa. 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Okay. All right. So, look, we are looking at the roadway. We've got a whole division championship we're trying to win right now with the Atlanta Braves. Same thing tomorrow with the Atlanta Dream. So we got to get a look at traffic with Tammy Thomas. She's got that look at the west side and all sides, ATL.
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3: Hey, Ramona DeBro on your radio and evening to your ATL, all up inside your prime time. And yes, it is heavy over in Cobb County right now, over by that baseball field on the 285 westbound lanes at 75 there in Cumberland. Now, you do have a bang up. It's got traffic real slow rolling. And then we've also got heavy traffic in Stone Mountain for my peeps traveling on Stone Mountain Freeway eastbound at West Park Place Boulevard. Now, you do have an accident, and that's got traffic all jumbled up, jammed up as well. 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I'm Tammy Thomas with Dependable Traffic on Atlanta's best R&B, Kiss 104.1.
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0: Gatorade is dangerous.
5: So they said 122,000 cases of Gatorade have been recalled, including products sold right here in Georgia. They're saying that the drinks contain yellow number 5 and or yellow number 6, but those dyes were not listed on the label.
6: Ain't nothing wrong with that.
5: No, there's everything wrong with
6: that. Oh, man, please, let me tell you something. We grew up on yellow dye number 5, red dye number 6, orange dye number 4. Water out the water hole. We used to drop stuff on the ground, pick it up and eat it. Come on now.
5: God made dirt.
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8: 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I'm Jay Sanders, and here's something most people don't realize. 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

Kiss 104.1, the soul of Atlanta. Of course, Tony and Tony paid them bills, $1,000. About to call somebody. And if you entered that keyword, you better answer your phone if you see that strange number. Hey, coming up in like 5 minutes, in 3 minutes, gonna tell you what happened with the bet that happened with Atlanta mayor, New Orleans mayor. Your details on the way. It's Kiss.

0: know, it's Kiss 104.1, Atlanta's best RV. Tony and Tony pay them bills with $1,000. Calling somebody right about now. So look out for your phone to ring if you entered that keyword, okay? I am Ramona DeBro, and I don't know if you know. Oh, why they have to boo our mayor? Okay, so I don't know if y'all heard or saw the press conference yesterday before the Aints Falcons game, okay? It was in New Orleans, as y'all know. We just blew them out. I mean, we blew them out. Ain't no question. There's no question what happened was, okay? But the funny thing is the mayors made a wager. Mayor Moreno, they made a wager that they were going to have to wear the opposite team's jersey, whoever won. Of course, she is sporting that jersey at New Orleans City Hall, I think, today. But the thing is, how they gonna boo Andre like that? It's okay. It's okay. Because y'all got to come back here. Y'all got to come back here, too. Okay, so anyway, I wanted to point that out because I thought that was real cute. But he was also up in the game. And the very interesting thing is, I know that Mayor Dickens and Ty Spears, they've got the Autism Sneaker Ball that I have the honor of hosting for Kiss 104.1. Just honored to be in the building again. And it's a great cause. It's a great gathering. It is already sold out at the Phoenix Hotel, but folks trying to still get their way in there. But yeah, Mayor Dickens is going to be there. It's a cause near and dear to his heart. And Ty Spears, thank you for having me. Once again, going to be in the building. Shout out to Tara making that happen. Okay, let me get you a look at traffic because all roads lead to Truist Stadium. And if you're not going there, you're going home. So it might affect your commute.
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0: Of course, DJ Reggie Bees, he is on his way in a couple of minutes with a Freddie Jackson tribute. Rest in peace, Freddie Jackson. What's up, Tammy Thomas?
2: Hangs down, and you are red lit on the back to North Marietta Parkway. And then we got plenty of problems on that downtown connector. First, on the northbound lanes at I-20, you have a collision. Also, on the northbound lanes up there at the 10th Street exit, watch out for that accident. It's on the right shoulder now. Everything has got you all gridlocked back to Langford. 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I'm Tammy Thomas with Dependable Traffic on Atlanta's Best R&B, Kiss 104.1.
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19: 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It was every day.
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18: There was no accountability.
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3: Yes, indeed. 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Boy, we lost a major one with Freddie Jackson. Rest in peace. Man, oh, man. I love the tributes and I hate the tributes because it means that someone has gone on. But at least, you know,
4: yeah,
3: it's always going to be remembered.
4: Exactly.
3: Okay.
4: Very true.
3: All right.
4: So we're going to do a little tribute. We're going to go back in time and we're going to get a chance to celebrate the life and legacy of Freddie Jackson.
3: All right. You taking me back to my mom's cookout.
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Rest in peace. It's Kiss 104.1. The throwback mix is six.

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It's DJ Reggie V's. Got a tribute to Freddie Jackson. 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

0: Kiss 104.1, the soul of Atlanta, Freddie Jackson. Job well done.
1: Thank you very much.
0: Job well done.
1: Oh, man. But,
0: thank you,
1: DJ
0: Reggie.
1: I thought you were talking to me, but no.
0: Well, you sound like you could do some karaoke Freddie now.
1: I mean, I heard
0: you
1: singing it. Karaoke Freddie. But you know what, though? When you said job well done.
0: Yes.
1: That's actually to Freddie Jackson. That's
0: yes,
1: not to me.
0: Absolutely.
1: That's to Freddie Jackson. Job well done for whatever everything you did in this world, in this life.
0: Yeah, absolutely. You know, it's, man, their family, his family, they put out a statement. They did not release a cause of death.
1: Mm-hmm.
0: They said to everyone who ever sang along, danced, or felt something when Freddie took the stage, thank you, the family said.
1: Yes.
0: You were family to him, and he carried your love with him always.
1: Nice.
0: So that's the way you want to do it.
1: Yeah, exactly. Yeah. Exactly. No, everybody loved Freddie Jackson, and he will definitely be missed. Absolutely.
0: Well, I keep on hearing, I'm going to hear him at this cookout.
1: You know?
0: You pick a cookout.
1: Oh, yeah.
0: A fish fry.
1: Oh, yeah.
0: Anything where you got to turn up and folks got to dance and, like, you know, my parents used to put him on and start dancing in the middle of the living room floor, kissing and stuff. I'm like, stop it.
1: I know, right?
0: But, you know, they were that couple, right? They were sort of like the Huxtables. That's what they did. But, yeah, that was what they did. And they did it to Freddie Jackson in front of all of us.
1: Absolutely.
0: I'm not over it.
1: Too funny.
0: Man, okay, so look, lots going on. Atlanta Braves. Come on now. We got it. And you know what? We're going to win this one. And then we're going to close them out.
1: There we go.
0: I'm just saying, we're going to close it out.
1: That's what I'm talking about.
0: I'm in a good sports mood
1: in
0: the ATL.
1: And can I say officially, rise up?
0: Yes, rise up!
1: Woo-hoo.
0: Oh, man. So let's get a look at traffic. I know the game just started, but traffic is real lit around that stadium.
2: Now, from Georgia's billion-dollar car wreck lawyer, Gary Martin Hayes, here's another look at traffic from the KISS 104.1 Traffic Center.
0: Tammy Thomas, give it to me. What's going on? It's KISS 104.1 traffic.
3: Hey, Ramona DeBro, evening ATL. We still got a whole lot brewing in this pot of chaos on these ATL streets. If you are moving up here on the top end perimeter, that outer loop in between Shamley Dunwoody Road and Ashford Dunwoody, a collision has traffic real thick back to Spaghetti Junction. And we also have problems down in Fairburn. My peeps traveling on an 85 southbound, that's Annoyer Road. A screeching halt you're coming to because of that stalled vehicle, knocking out not one but two of your left lanes, and at Alpharetta, Georgia 400 northbound at Old Milton Parkway, a fender bender in the left lane. 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I'm Tammy Thomas with dependable traffic on Atlanta's best R&B, KISS 104.1.
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0: All right, Tony, sko.
1: Yes.
0: Whole gang's here. Feels good to be back.
1: That's right. We glad you're back.
0: And shouts out to Sonya. She got hooked up with $1,000 today.
1: Sonya, let me hold a little something.
0: She said not today, Tony, sko. All right, listen, make sure you wake up with us tomorrow morning. You could be next. Paying your bills 5 times a day.
1: That's right.
0: $5,000 a day, $25,000 a week, and we also have your concert tickets.
1: That's right. We got tickets to see Teddy Swims as well as Music Soul Child.
0: And it's a Wellness Wednesday with Dr. C, so make sure you wake up with us 6 a.m. to 10 a.m.
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0: 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Your next opportunity is coming up at 8 in the morning, crack of dawning. Okay, your chance to get $1,000. 8 o'clock in the morning, got another keyword on the way, okay? So wherever you're on the way to, before you get there, I want to tell you, you just heard some October London. You love some Anthony Hamilton, and yes, Fantasia, come on. They're all on stage. Now, you thought we was clowning when we sold out State Farm Arena with the R&B Lover Store, right? Okay, let's move into 2027. We're going to do it again with the Love of Soul Tour. 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We generous like that. Bobby V is on the way. Ask Bobby. 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
1: Now, from Georgia's billion-dollar car wreck lawyer, Gary Martin Hayes, here's another look at traffic from the Kiss 104.1 Traffic Center.
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2: 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Lots going on over there. And we also have got our hands full on the Buckhead freeways, or actually this is in Sandy Springs on Georgia 400 northbound before Northridge Road with this accident. My folks in Brookwood, you're slowing your roll on 85 southbound before 75 with that fender bender. 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I'm Tammy Thomas with Dependable Traffic on Atlanta's best R&B, Kiss 104.1.
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7: Atlanta's police department is hundreds of officers short.
8: Crime is out of control. 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
5: And those who called Atlanta home left to live with the consequences.
9: Keisha Lance Bottoms, she abused taxpayers.
10: Her priorities were definitely not safety. 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
10: 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It was every day.
12: It seemed like every other week, somebody's car was broken into.
9: There was no accountability.
11: She was responding as if it was okay.
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show. I am Bobby V on this turned up Tuesday. Tony pays your bills with $1,000. But for now, I need Shawty to go ahead and swing my way. We can yeek on this thing right here, man. If you from the ATL, you know all about that yeek, Shawty. Yeah, this for that green.

One, the soul of the ATL. This is the Bobby V Show. I am Bobby V on this turnt up Tuesday. We got to keep Tuesdays turnt up. You can't just say, oh, it's a boring Tuesday. Nah, we turning up on a Tuesday. We going up on a Tuesday. And off of in the club, and she choosing. Hey, it's the Bobby V Show. You already know.

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0: Yeah, it's Kiss 104.1, Atlanta's best R&B. This is the Bobby V Show. I am Bobby V. On this Turned Up Tuesday, you already know this is my favorite part of the show and yours too. Well, we go over here to the Kiss app and ask Bobby.
1: Hey, Bobby, this is Kiki, and I have an ask Bobby question.
0: Another Kiki.
1: So I would like to know, would you date someone that is still cool with all the exes?
0: If you still cool with all your exes, it's something up with you. There's no way that you should have all these guy friends. What are you doing? What are you doing? If you still cool with all your exes, I don't know about you. Three red flags at one time. I'm good. Be with all of them, and I'm out. Ask Bobby, Skits 104.1. You hear me?
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4: Gatorade is dangerous.
5: So they said 122,000 cases of Gatorade have been recalled, including products sold right here in Georgia. They're saying that the drinks contain yellow number 5 and or yellow number 6, but those dyes were not listed on the label.
6: Ain't nothing wrong with that.
5: No, there's everything wrong with
6: that. Oh, man, please, let me tell you something. We grew up on yellow dye number 5, red dye number 6, orange dye number 4. Water out the water hole. Can we just drink stuff on the ground, pick it up and eat it? Come on now.
5: God made dirt.
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This is the Bobby V Show. Tony pays your bills with $1,000, so make sure y'all tune in because they're giving away those cheesables. We all getting somebody's residuals. Yes. Especially if you wait for love, you're getting some residuals. I don't want to wait for love. I need love ASAP Rocky. Please, where's she at? Every time I think I got one, she ain't it. No.

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1: 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All the chronic in the world can even message you. 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

0: Let's go. I can't. 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This is the Bobby V Show. I am Bobby V. Tony pays your bills with $1,000. But this is my favorite part of the show. And yours too, because this is what everybody be talking about. Every time I go somewhere. Ask Bobby. What's up?
1: Hi, this is Tarami T.
0: Hey.
1: And I have an ask Bobby question.
0: What's up, Tarami T?
1: My question is, if your partner had an OnlyFans in the past or present, would you still be with her?
0: If she had it in the past, that's okay. But if she still got the OnlyFans, I don't know. And also, what is she doing on the OnlyFans? Because, you know, there are some girls that just show their toes on OnlyFans. And then there are some women that's getting busy on the OnlyFans. So it just depends on what she's doing. I need to check her OnlyFans out first to see and assess it from there. All right. Ask Bobby.
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0: 31 years ago, the Honorable Minister Louis Farrakhan called for 1 million black men and 1.8 million answered the call. Now, 31 years later, the call continues. 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

0: 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Thank you.
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